Snow! Patrick, man, let me in, please open the door. I think I fucked up Patrick, really fucked up, man, I'm not sure. I got crazy, left this lady lying still on the floor. I think I killed her, Patrick, come on, man, I can't knock no more. But Screech kept on knocking till his knuckles became sore. But there's no sign of Patrick down at number 54. No refuge for our villain, for the bitter hands of fate, with something far more sinister in mind that does away. Siren sounds approaching like a banshee in the night. The shrill cry of justice cutting like the sharpest knife. But Screech was never one to run, not one to miss a fight. One hand upon his blade, he turned to face the blue lights. Come on then, you fucking cunts, let's fucking have you then. I am Screech, I'm the boss, I'm the ender of men. You think that uniform you're wearing means that you own these streets? These are my fucking streets, and they call me

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Our story, it ends right at the start. Young Screech and poor Jenny lying 1 street apart. An officer shaken by the boy that he claimed. 2 bodies lay lifeless, and it's such a shame.

It's a simple fact. Of what I had before, here's just a uh-huh. Uh-huh. Alright, okay, get down.

you do what they told you. Now you do what they told you. Now you do what they told you. Now you do what they told you.